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0: 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It's Money Monday. 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

0: 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We're going to have the one and only Shania Thorne going to be talking about your finances.
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0: 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It's Money Monday. We're going to have the one and only Janai Thornton going to be talking about your finances.
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0: 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It's Money Monday. We're going to have the one and only Janai Thornton going to be talking about your finances.
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0: Monday on the Rick the Smarter Morning Show. It's Money Monday. We're going to have the one and only Janai Thornton going to be talking about your finances.
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0: 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Monday on the Rick Smiley Morning Show. It's Money Monday. We're going to have the one and only Janai Thornton going to be talking about your finances.
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0: like it. 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Yeah. Blackstreet Productions. We out, ride. We out, we out.
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0: 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Monday on the Rick Smarter Morning Show. It's Money Monday. We're going to have the one and only Janai Thornton going to be talking about your finances.
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0: 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It's Money Monday. We're going to have the one and only Janine Thornton going to be talking about your finances.
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0: 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It's Money Monday. We're going to have the one and only Shania Thorne going to be talking about your finances.
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1: Sweetheart, I've been trying so hard to get over you. I just simply can't. 'Cause the love we shared through the years meant so much to me. All I'm looking for is just a serious relationship. Someone I can hold all my life. Why don't you give me that commitment?

Good morning. Man, that's my jam. Get things started this morning. Welcome to Love on Saturday Morning Show. No matter what, oh, the good Lord that I serve. What a way to start the show in Saturday morning time right now, 7:10.

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We're going to pay some bills. 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
2: 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We will be live on the scene.

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2: All right, y'all, man, there it is. 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
11: 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I'm over here, Lil Bone, in Dothan, Alabama, today at the Wild

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2: 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I want to know who you in there with. Open the door.
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1: All right. Yeah, man, it's been a minute. We ain't never forgot that, but, you know. Anyway, and also let me take time out to say happy birthday to Miss Barbara Sue. That's the mom of twin one and twin two. And Miss Barbara Sue, hey. Happy birthday to you. Happy birthday to you. Happy birthday, Miss Barbara Sue. Happy birthday. Happy birthday to you. Yeah, Miss Barbara Sue, we're going to be celebrating all weekend long. Miss Barbara Sue, hey, listen. Don't let twin one and twin two wear you out now. Okay? And Miss Barbara Sue, being that it's your birthday, let me roll with this for you, all right? It's your birthday. Here's your jam. Can you slip out?

0: give a dog. 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
1: Good morning, Bong. How you doing?
0: What's up, one?
1: All right, I'm doing good this morning. I want to wish my mom, Bobby Sue Butler, a happy birthday. Coming from all of her kids and from twin one, twin two. And I want to wish Shamira Nisi a happy birthday and let her know that I love her. And Leo Robertson, the tall man with the tall savings, I'd like to wish him a happy birthday. I'd like to say good morning to Dean and to Don and to Mix 106.1 listeners and each and every one who's listening. And I want to send a shout out to class of 1986. 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Bone. Thank you.
0: All right, Dan.

0180. Then on Monday and Friday, 9 to 7. And Tuesday through Thursday, 10 to 6. And Saturday, 9 to 5. 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They open Thursday through Saturday, 10 to 8. And here is the menu. You can get a plate or just a sandwich. There's riblet, rib, catfish, pan trout, hog maw, half a chicken, pulled pork body pound, slab of rib, Boston butt, smoked turkey leg, barbecue sandwiches, and if you prefer it,

0: Thanksgiving Musical, November 28, 2026, Saturday at the Trotter Convention Center in Columbus, Upper Level. 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On crowd control, the king of the city, the legend, Rick Don't Go Mason.
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0: 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And you know already, once you're in VIP, the treatment is like no other. It's the annual Thanksgiving Musical. This is another B&R Production.
2: Yeah, that's right, B&R Production. Hey, man, they step it up. They doing their thing each and every. When you hear B&R, you already know. Get your ticket no matter who they bring it. You know, it's all that and so much more. Hey, good morning, Mick. Go ahead.
3: Good morning, Val.
2: Good morning.
3: I got two birthdays that I want to say.
2: All right.
3: The first one is to Judas to and Ruben Perry.
2: All right. Anybody else?
3: No, I just said I'll say to my baby.
2: All right.
3: Happy birthday.
2: And also, don't forget Cleo Sanders. Big Appreciation Weekend. Man, it all gets started this afternoon at Greenfield. And man, I'll tell you what. Time, man, I hope you're ready. Hope you've been practicing, okay? Yeah. Well deserved. I don't know how many years Cleo got on his belt, but it's been a long time. I know Cleo ain't been to Sunday school in 40 years. But Cleo's, he get his on Wednesday. So we're going to put you out there. Cleo wins the Bible study. But on Sunday morning, he's right here for all you listeners. And let me salute my friend, all right? All right, Joe, how y'all feeling this morning? Everybody feeling good? Man, let me tell you about Oklahoma last night. Tailgate. Man, let me tell you, it just wasn't a tailgate. Oklahoma took down the whole fence last night. Man, about 1,000 plus people strong. And I tell you what, I don't know who else tailgated, but Oklahoma set the bar real high. Aberdeen, we'll be coming your way. Hey, good morning, Mix. Go ahead. Morning, Mix. But like I said, Aberdeen, we'll be coming.

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That's what they would put down. Thank Benny Moe. You could have put more than one on there. All I'm saying, more than one.

0: Oh, yeah.
1: That's right.
0: Love on you didn't do that, did you? Yeah, buddy. Hey, good morning to K-Mo over in Aberdeen, Mississippi.
1: All of you ding daggers to back up your hips and your hocks.
0: Okay, Mo, you know how we used to do at Moore's Disco. You know how we used to do. Bring it on, love, boy.

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Hold it. Hold it. 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Y'all ain't up this morning. Wait a minute. Wait a minute. Wait a minute. Let it go.

Good morning. Over there in Aliceville, Mac Barbecue, good morning to you. Said you got more than one for me. More meat than barbecue over there.

Time right now, 7:49, man. Right there, that's a song, When Love Bone Was Born. That was the time I had Jerry Curl hanging down my back. Weighed 99-pound wet, but I was one bad motor scooter.

and Cadillac. Baby Moon rim with a spell on the back. I said I'm a one-man motor scooter. Had me a couple of those CB whip antennas. And I used to drive so fast that juggle used to drag the ground. I'm a one-man motor scooter. Am I lying? Love about running the food this morning, 7:50 the time. 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I got to pay some bills and I'll be right back.

Y'all just got a text message come in just then. It was said, Wiggy, Wiggy, Wiggy. When Shy used to break dance. Man, yeah. Late great Shine, y'all. Y'all know him. Him in Hollywood and... My friend Frog. And that was when I was born. Disco 2 and Century 79 and Whole Grind, J&B. That was when I was born. Everything, y'all get ready to be coming back to town. The old school social club party. For real, look for it and listen for it, all right?

0: 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We'll see you there.
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Charlie Wine and Spirit is well stocked, which means they got your favorite drink. 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
3: Time to morning, we started rolling this morning. Hey, man, I tell you what. Hey, want you to check out Saturday. Going down October the 31st at 2 o'clock. Hey, right there, Town of Artesia. Breast Cancer Awareness, right on for the kids as was in the bus accident. Bring the

0: That's going to be Saturday, October the 31st at 2 o'clock, the Provision Spring Donation. Yeah, the money's coming up for breast cancer awareness. We're going to be doing something in for that as well. And also, if you don't know, hey, it's coming October the 10th. Toronto Convention Center. SKD Entertainment 20th Anniversary Celebration. Who's coming to town, Bones? It's Pastor Darren the Change Man Smith. Get your tickets, get your table. It's going down. More details coming at you real soon. And here's one of his jams right here. I like this thing. Honest, I do. I do love you. Even though I don't act like it sometimes, I do.
1: Do what folks got to say about us.
0: This is my girl, Nancy Jam. Over there in Shady Lane area, all right? From that spot.

0: That's for girl, Miss Jody. Got some bills. We'll be right back.
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4: Good morning. How y'all doing this morning? The bone is good this morning. Man, I tell you, Reggie over in Unum, Mississippi just gave a shout out. I'm going to wait till we get to the old high school.

Okay. Let me tell y'all. You know, high schoolers are getting real serious about tailgating. But the class of 1991 went all the way. Man, they had a whole house on the field. They had the living room. They had the den. They had the kitchen. I am serious. If you check out my Facebook page, class of 1991, they bought the furniture out the kitchen. They bought the furniture out the den. They went in storage, got some furniture out there. They had coffee table. They had dining room table. And they had food galore. Class of 1991, I salute. 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I ain't playing. So, we can't wait. Aberdeen, Mississippi, coming your way, tailgating. We be doing a thing, so hey, you know the grown folks out, we understand. But 1991, y'all still doing it. But anyway, boy, I partied so hard last night, I had me a blue top. Yeah. And I tell you what I feel like. Feel like toasting up some more. Here's my boy EJ Jones. I need it bad. You know when you have a hangover, you drink some more. EJ, you ready?

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14: 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TK Edible Arrangement. 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It's TK Edible Arrangement. And guess what? Any kind of design, big or small, she can handle it. It's designed perfect, all the way to the letter, where it
0: look like a picture. That's TK Animal Arrangement. That's located right there, 661 Highway 45, Alton and South, West 1, Mississippi.

Also checking in this morning, my good friend Boss Hogg over at Boss Hogg Barbecue and Reform. Hey, right now they're getting smoke in the air, and I'm over there. It's 205-375-9550. My good friend Boss Hogg just checked in. He want to thank everybody for your calls, your prayers, your concerns, and whatever. Want to thank you for his daughter had surgery, had some issues, and she's doing fine. He asked for you guys to continue to pray for him and his whole entire family. And Boss Hogg would love you like a brother, man. And we're just so good. We're just so glad that the good Lord done his thing. So we pray God heal him swift and fast, that she'll be made whole, all right? That's Boss Hogg thanking everybody. And Boss Hogg, we thank you so much for doing so much for Love Bone on this Saturday morning show. All right, y'all, if you celebrate a birthday, happy birthday to you. If you celebrate anything, if you got a divorce, get your cups up. And I-

0: Save the date. It's going to be Saturday, September the 26th. 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
1: 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Ooh, yeah.

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1: 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Live like no other, Mike Clark Jr. Nephew Jones. 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
3: Saturday morning. Don't forget, y'all, it's going on this afternoon. It's a Burn Bottom 4th annual reunion. And I guess what, y'all? It's going to be a time for you to remember. It's a good time to remember. It's going to be a good time you want to remember. So, hey, make sure you get out that way. That's going to be hell right there. Columbus Fairgrounds starting at 11 o'clock and goes until fun for the whole entire family. Hey, music by DJ One Time. Vendors and much more. Hey, bring tink, lawn chills, and whatever. 662-549-0559. It's going down. That's right, y'all. And, of course, you begin to hear Darren the Change Man Smith. Hey, my brother, he's everywhere. Matter of fact, coming at you October the 10th, he's right at the Toronto Convention Center. Hey, just scared. For more ticket information, hey, just get up on it, go to the page, and scan the barcode. And the email is skd20anniversarybright.com. Scan the barcode for tickets, all right? That's all happening at the Toronto Convention Center. And guess what? You can also get tickets. L&L Bar and Grill right there, White Station.

0: Don't forget Cleo sending that appreciation. Going down this afternoon. Hey, good morning, Mick. Go ahead.
1: What's up, Lord Bone? How you doing this morning, man?
0: Hey, man, the bone is good.
1: Oh, man, Bone, I am too, man. Man, I just want to give a shout-out to Big Don in Chicago, 21-22 in Mississippi. Yeah, shout-out to Max Barbecue down in Addisville. Shout-out to Boss Hall Barbecue. And they are having a fish fry at New Zion Free Will Pentecostal Baptist Church in Reform. And, you know, everybody's well divided. It started at 11 and 10. And I just want to put it out there. Come rolling with the bone. Dean Hood Reform. Here I go. All right.
0: Hey, Dean. Yes, sir. Hey,
1: yes, sir.
0: Your phone sounded a little different this morning.
1: What you mean sound different? I had upgrade. I got another phone.
0: Oh, you got the upgrade.
1: I don't upgrade. I got a touch screen.
0: You got a who screen?
1: A touch screen.
0: Man, you ready?
1: Little ball. I ain't got no flip phone no more.
0: Man, I didn't want to say that, but anyway. Yeah, all right, Dean. He did an upgrade. That's all right. All right, wherever you are last night, I hope you had a good time just like I did. So last night, man, I tell you. I really had a good time over in Aberdeen early part of the evening.
2: Here you are, baby.
0: Over there by the bus station.
2: Yeah, I'm together.
0: It was a pre-tailgate / flea market sale. Yeah. Then we headed on to Oklahoma.

Yeah, just gonna. Just gonna call Miss Barbazoo. She rolling this morning. All right, Miss Barbazoo, it's your birthday, but don't try to do too much. Good morning. 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

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We will be live on the scene.

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3: 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So, hey, keep it locked in to the Neighborhood Insurance Man, 601-317-0560. And good morning to my good friend, Big John. Yeah, Big John. Hey, I believe he's going to be the MC of the host of Cleo Appreciation. And Big John, I already know you got this stuff in you. You've been around Cleo a long time. So, looking forward to that. And make sure you attend one or the other. Cleo Sunday Appreciation. Start off this afternoon. And maybe we can say to talk to Cleo. Cleo, get a chance. I know we getting all spruced up, haircut and all that sort of stuff. Get his fingernails and toenails done. And he getting all spruced up. But maybe we get a chance to talk to him before we get off the air. I know he real busy today.

0: We kind of changed up of the original version. 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We talking about E.J. Jones. And that gas station love. Yeah.
1: Riding through Rebel Town tonight, y'all. On the way to pick up my cigar.
0: Don't forget about October the 24th.
1: Till I seen a princess.
0: Evergreen.
1: I said, oh, she looked good.
0: And look out, vendors. 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

0: Columbus. Matter of fact, the whole GTA. You can get it at the Columbus Fairground. Call George at the Smokehouse. That number is 364-3984 or 242-2494. They open Thursday through Saturday, 10 to 8. And here is the menu. 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That's Columbus Fairground, right there on Highway 69.
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0180. They're on Monday and Friday, 9 to 7. And Tuesday through Thursday, 10 to 6. And Saturday, 9 to 5. Also, keep in mind, once again, they got scrub, pine straw, soils of all kinds, all that you need. 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Cigar Lounge is your number one party spot. 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
3: Tommy Tuberville is not our coach. NAACP President Derek Johnson reacted to Tuberville's statements about crime in the black community, calling them flat-out racist, ignorant, and utterly sickening. Tuberville didn't stop there. When asked about white nationalist extremists, Tuberville said, quote, "I call them Americans." And when he attacked teachers in our school as lazy and questioned if they could even read or write, historian Heather Cox Richardson said, "This is literally the language former Confederates used about black Americans during Reconstruction to justify white supremacy." Our community has a better choice. Doug Jones took on white supremacists, prosecuted the Klansmen who killed four little girls in the church bombing. At a time when the economy is getting worse, it's our community that always suffers the most. We don't need Tuberville. He's not our coach. We need a fighter for us. Make sure you vote on November 3rd for Doug Jones, a trusted fighter for our community and the change we need in Montgomery. Doug Jones, finally a governor who will fight for us. This advertisement is paid for by Doug for Alabama, P.O. Box 130430, Birmingham, Alabama.
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6: Good morning, good morning, good morning, good morning to everybody listening to the Neighborhood Insurance Fine, okay? With the best DJ in the nation, DJ Lovebone, okay? The best DJ in the nation, the DJ that have you rocking to the this, rocking to that. I mean, he has everything for you right here on this network, and we can't beat it, y'all. So take your pens and your pads and your notebooks out. Good morning, good morning, good morning, good morning, good morning. You know, it's a blessing to get up and say good morning. Everybody can't tell you good morning, but it's a blessing to know that we are still here in the land of the living, and we are here serving God. People with insurance, and that's what it's all about. It's all about trying to do all this, but understanding that what are you here for, and what are you called to do? And the neighborhood insurance man, Josh McClain, is called to help the people of God. All right, you all. So we are in that season right now where so much is happening right now. And y'all know there's a lot on the line, and everybody needs to make sure that they have their business in order and they have life insurance. I'm heading to New Orleans right now. I'll be here with Bishop Tyrone Jeffs this weekend because there are so many people in his church that need life insurance in New Orleans area. And so you all take your pens and your pads and your notebooks out and write the number down. You know yourself that your brother need it, your uncles need it. Some of y'all are headed to a funeral right now, or some of y'all are in a situation where you got to go ahead and make the move. make the move, and when you make the move, it will give you a peace of mind of knowing that I did it, and stop putting it off. A lot of times, you need your nails did. You don't put your nails off. You don't put your hair off. When you need your hair all whipped up and flipped up, when you need your hair cut, you don't put that off because you got a designated time to make sure all that stuff is done. And you go shopping, you don't put that off. But what about life insurance? What about taking 10 minutes of your time to call in and get a life insurance on your daddy, your mama, your niece, your cousin, your brother, all these folks that's close to you every day that you laugh with, you talk with? What about taking 10 minutes out your day, out your schedule, to go ahead and get it set up? Even if you're at work right now and you want to call in, let's go ahead and get it set up. Some of y'all call in sometime. I text you, you'll never call back. But when something happens, guess what? Everything falls on you. But the neighborhood insurance trend trying to make sure that check is sent to you. Okay? Hallelujah. That when it happens, we got what we need, right? So write the number down. 601-317-0560. 601-317-0560. Y'all know that number, okay? 601-317-0560. And also, 800, write this down, 674-2709. 800-674-2709. Take the time out and make sure you inquire about life insurance. And when you call me, I'm going to text you back. But stop putting stuff off. You don't put your nail appointment off. You don't put your hair appointment off. You don't put your shopping day off. You don't put your movie day off. You don't put none of that stuff off. Okay? But when it comes to this kind of stuff, you can't take 10 minutes to call in and get your family covered with life insurance. But you got to do all this other stuff. And you want to say, you know what? Let me just take the time right now and do it. 601-317-0560. And also, October is coming up. We enrollment season coming up real soon with Medicare A and B. The ACA marketplace health insurance is still here. We start that enrollment in November 1st, and we got dental, vision, home, auto, renters, fire, and commercial. Everything you need is with the neighborhood insurance van. I'm here to serve God's people. I want to tell you right now, I don't care what you're going through this season, the Lord is working for you. Right there on your pad, the Lord is working for me in this season, and you can't give up on nothing, because God gonna make sure you have everything that you need to survive everything you're going through right now. So look, y'all, go ahead and call on in right now. I'm hitting new orders right now, but I got the phone line still open. All right, DJ Love Bone Man, we love you.

relationship when the one you love is always talking about the one he used to love? She did this, she did that. You know, I don't need to hear that. I just want to love my man.

0: Columbus, Mississippi, and surrounding areas. We're celebrating 20 years. Saturday, October the 10th, it's the SKD Entertainment 20th Anniversary Celebration, and it's going down at the Trotter Convention Center. The CEO, Pastor Derek the Changeman Smith, said we must celebrate in Columbus, Mississippi. 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
5: Alright, y'all, let's get ready for those high school football scores. I don't have them all. My secretary having problems. My computer having problems trying to get these numbers up. But we're going to give you what we got. All right. All right. All right, high school football scores in the area. And if I didn't get yours, call us up and let us know or text me at 662-631-0135. We'll make sure we get it up, all right? All right, let's go. For 2 years in a row, they had Tupelo number. But guess what? I guess Tupelo figured out. Tupelo 34. West Point Greeny, 6. And, man, what a game, what a game, what a game. I'm going to just say congratulations to both teams. This is going to win either way. Both teams fought hard, head-to-head and toe-to-toe. Not four quarters. Not five quarters. But six quarters. Two overtime. Two of the top team in this state. Brandon and Starkfield. Brandon 38. Starkfield 31. Two overtime. What a game, what a game. Oxford 23, Grenada 7. East Webster 27. Caledonia 24.
6: Hey, T.O. T.O. T.O. T.O. T.O.
5: How about this, boy? I just got a text message, boy. It's a long, too. Anyway. T.O. Groove Man. Cool Rome. Here's the score. Aberdeen Bite Down Bulldog, 28. It'll warm a 69. All right, let me ease on over. Here come another two of the top teams. Louisville and Knoxville County went at it. All right. Shucky ducky, quack, quack. All right, Louisville, 31. Knocking off Knoxville County, 10. Kasuk, 25. Kasuk, 35. North Potosac, 21. Hamilton, 46. Smithfield, 6. Hadley, 43. West Lounge. I don't know where West Lounge got, but anyway, Hadley took that one. Cousin Esco 58, Choctaw County 27, New Albany 7, Pontotoc 35, Eupora 38, Knoxville 6. New Hope took on Houston Hilltopper. What is a Hilltopper? It sure ain't on top of the hill. New Hope 34, Houston Hilltopper 7. All right, Wendell, we got to do something, all right? Shannon Red Raiders 38, Santilla 0. Neshoba Central 42, Columbus 14. And one time for Oklahoma Chieftain on their homecoming. Man, the tailgate was magnificent. I had a chance to do that tailgate. There was over 1,000 people strong. Everybody parked well, party well, cook well, and we had a good time. Oklahoma 32, Nettleton 26. As the high school football scores in your area. And if I miss anybody to call us, we'll let you know. Good morning to my good friend CJ Daddy Ram. What's happening? I forgot about you last weekend. Come on back over to Club Legend and play some of that smooth jazz R&B. Then 8 o'clock, the ladies love you when you say bye-bye. Club Legends are going down tomorrow night. You already know. Hammer Man getting started. Love on in the rocking chair.
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5: 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I've been through so many things in life.
6: All right, Joe, time right now is 9:50. You know what time that is.
5: We all have.
6: Mr. Gospel. 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

0: friend joined at the smokehouse. 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Mix. He's right there at the fairground. 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Y'all go back there and check him out. 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Highway 69 at the fairground.
1: So I can breathe another day. Yes, he did. So I dropped to my knees.
0: Mac Barbecue. Aliceville. Mo Meat the Barbecue. Good morning to you guys over there.
1: Every day. And he's been blessing me. He's been blessing you. He's been better to me than anyone.
0: Mr. Gospel, you ready? How you doing this morning, sir?
1: So I don't worry when troubles come my way.
0: All right. Okay, I'm gonna leave that to you.

0: Saturday Morning Inspiration. We're saying good morning to everyone and everyone. This morning's show is brought to you by Bell Memorial Funeral Home. Follow at location, Aberdeen, Bruce, Aircrew, and Avery, Mississippi. Go see my good friend Jeremy Bell or his father, Mr. Cecil. Want to remind everybody tomorrow to come out to join us with Cleo Sanders down around Plum Grove, a World International Church, for his anniversary on Carson Road. Yours truly, Big Sykes Barbecue, along with Down South Delights. We'll be bringing y'all some catfish. We'll be bringing y'all rib tips, wings, and fries. So come on and support Cleo tomorrow. I think doors open at 3, program start at 4 o'clock. This morning, we want to ask for special prayer this morning. Going out to Kimber Hill. Also, my brother, Swab Hustle, Rayvon Collier, special prayer. Duke, he definitely need prayer this morning. Yes, sir. Can't forget about Keith Lawrence. We asking for prayer for Keith Lawrence this morning. And also, special prayer going out to John Rice this morning, who definitely is going through this morning. We just want to let y'all know we're standing in the gap with y'all, fellas, this morning. May God bless you. May God keep you. God kept me
1: here. Now, I know somebody can relate to what I'm about to say now.
0: I also want to remind everybody to join the Golden Echo for their anniversary. I think it's the 83rd, October the 18th. We'll be at Clark Chapel, Oklahoma, Mississippi. Our special guest is going to be Armando Adams and Redemption. And yours truly will be the Master of Ceremony, along with the Mighty Traveler, Golden Gate, Traveling Stars, and many, many more. Doors open at 4, program start at 5. Food will be brought to you by Down South Delights. I mean, you know you're still here this morning. Eugene Hawkins, we saying good morning. D-Well Carla, I tell him, Greg Brackshaw, Dale Talley, West Point Greenway. Y'all sure know how to keep my blood pressure up. Win, lose, or die, I'm a Greenway. But one thing about it, West Point, we don't want that loss last night. I'm just going to keep it right there because I don't want nobody to get upset.
1: Let me tell you what it was, y'all.
0: Boy, I feel messy this morning, but I'm going to let y'all have it. I ain't going to bother you too bad. One time for my homeboy Antoine. We still gonna make it, baby boy. But y'all know what time it is. It's time to cream your coffee, fry your ham, and butter your biscuit. John Rice, this for you this morning. Come on, John Rice. Come on, help me praise him. Let me tell y'all something. If you know you've been good, hey, Duke. Hey, Twin, let me tell you, I get joy.

This Saturday morning. Bush Mount Boswell. Miss Chuck. Y'all don't mind if I cut a step this morning, do you? Hey, Marlo. Kid Fell. Y'all just some 8th grade coaches. You know what I mean. Y'all know what I'm talking about this morning. Coach Boy. 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

0: sucks. 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I got a testimony. I got to get out of here. But before I go, Cleo, if y'all looking for me tomorrow, Big Site Barbecue, we throw a smoke up in the air with Cleo Sanders. That beef, no bull. I got the go bone.
1: Give me here. There he is, y'all. Mr. Gospel. Yeah. Back to the Saturday Morning Blues Show. He is Tucker, baby. 9:58 the time. We sit here doing our thing.
2: Tell me, lady, what would you do?
1: Good morning. Here's the Nurse Cigar Lounge right here in Columbus. With a grown folk vibe. Good food. Some of the top DJs. Bones.

0: STD to Tyrone. The late great. Man, they just don't sing like that anymore. Yeah. But you know, speaking of artists that just don't sing like that no more. I know somebody who do.
1: All right, now.
0: And he all the way out of Arkansas. And guess what, y'all? I got him on the line right now. Good morning, sir. How you doing?
1: I'm doing all right. Good morning. Good morning to everybody.
0: Well, I tell you what, we're going to let you go in and introduce yourself. We'll talk to you sometime before, and, man, we'll get a request, and we're going to try to get you down on this end to let you do your thing.
1: Yes, sir. Yes, sir. Yes, sir. Hey, this is Mo B. Rootstar out of Little Rock, Arkansas. Yeah, I came to do my thing, give y'all some good music. That's what I want to do.
0: And I may understand you're on a couple of shows out in what we call the flat country. And is it going on to, going on when?
1: Oh, yeah. Matter of fact, Mississippians, I will be in Greenwood, Mississippi. My boy, Mr. Daddy Lewis, he put me on the show with the Anthony Hamilton Show. So I will be there October the 3rd, Greenwood, Mississippi. Moby Rootstar is on his way.
0: All righty, man. Like I said, you're doing your thing. I think of one time or another, a few weeks ago, you was down by the ATL. Now, I understand you're doing some movies and all that sort of stuff. Rick Mason might want to hook up with you because he'd be in movies as well.
1: Yeah, it's been a blessing. I'm not a diesel truck yet, but I'm a U-Haul truck. So I'm traveling, y'all. You know, I just believe in trying to share my music with everybody. And like I said, I do Southern Soul, R&B, and Soul Blues. That's the type of artist I am. And I come to entertain because I love singing. And that's just part of my life, and I love it.
0: All right, we got this jam we're going to let you bring on. And welcome to Love on Saturday Morning Show. We're going to go ahead and do this for you.
1: Okay, I'm going to introduce the song. The song is called God Kept You For Me. I wrote this song, and it's for anybody that has a loved one that you care about and you're thankful for. So the song is called God Kept You For Me by Rootstar, Mo B. That's me.
0: All right, here it is.

0: Man, I like this already. Go ahead and give your number out where they can get in contact with you.
1: Yeah, this is Mos B, Root Star. My number is 501-533-5436. Let me say it again. 501-533-5436. That's my booking number. Hit me up, everybody. Google me if you can, Root Star, and that's R-O-O-T-S-T-A-R. I'm on all digital outlets. If you're looking for a great show, hit me up, everybody, 501-533-5436. And I want to give a shout-out to my boy, Earl Wilson, to Danny Boy Entertainment for getting me on the Anthony Hamilton Show, October the 3rd. Meet me there or beat me there. And to all my fans and friends and potential friends and family and fans, thank you.
0: God bless you. All right, man.
1: Thank you, little bone.
0: Thank you much, man. I like it.

0: 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Give them a call,
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3: 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It's the 5th annual No Bullying Stop the Violent Walkthrough. That's going to be Saturday, October the 3rd, 11 to 1, right there at Okolona Mini Park, right there on Main Street. 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For more information, reserve your vendor space. 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Guest speaker going to be Officer Gerard Boyes. So, that's a very important and good event. 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It's a free event, 5th annual No Bullying Stop the Violence Walkthrough at Saturday, Okolona, Mississippi, at the Mini Park, 11 to 1. 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Then also get ready for October the 10th.
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That's right, tell me if you got anything left for me. We just set a rolling time right now, 1029, 1026, should I say. Rick gonna do it, Rick don't go Mason, he's on his way up. Here's MPJ, he'll be down October the 24th.

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1: 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It's the annual Thanksgiving Musical. This is another B&R.

0: Rig, it feel good out there this morning,
1: man,
0: huh?
1: It feel beautiful, man. The fall, yeah. The fall has fallen. Man, I tell you, I mean, that weather is just, you can smell the clean air. Bro, can you smell the clean air? It's time to drop the tops. You going to drop the top in that BMW?
0: Man, you know, I sold that BMW.
1: No, man. Well, you can't, you know, we can't drive all of them nowhere, right?
0: Yeah, that's right.
1: Hey, I saw you was all over the place, man. Oklahoma, Aberdeen.
0: Yeah, I was doing you yesterday.
1: Oh, you were being remixed yesterday. DJ Baller, you know, he was him and Miss Tasha. You can't forget about Miss Tasha.
0: Yeah.
1: That's the real CEO of Baller Production. But yeah, so that's what's up. Here we go.
2: Yay, Vic Corner. What's going on in the Golden Triangle? Brought to you by Rick Don't Go
0: Mason. Rick Don't Go Mason.
1: Hey, what's up, Bo? It's the Vic Corner where you find out what's going on in and around the Golden Triangle. Ladies and gentlemen, shouts out to the Columbus Falcons, Columbus Municipal School System, for a great, great homecoming weekend, man. I tell you, shouts out to Tiffany Jefferson.
0: Okay.
1: Man, for putting up with the 1950 theme, man. And she took the kids back. She educated them on the history of just music and ethnics itself, man.
0: I like it.
1: And of course, Miss Priscilla, I got a shout out to her. She always raised sand with me because she handled that, you know, the parade and all that good stuff. I told her I was supposed to be number three. She said, just hold on. I'm going to let you know when to go in. So I ain't say nothing bone. I just said, yes, ma'am. And so we were in the parade, Issues Television Talk Show, the morning kickback radio show. And we just had a good time with the kids and everything, man, and throwing out candy and just receiving love, man, and showing love for what's excited about giving love back to kids, man. And also the tailgate last night, Columbus Municipal School System put on, man. Shouts out again to Tiffany Jefferson and her team. And Priscilla for putting that on, man. You know, we had hundreds of people from Hunt High School way back in the days.
0: Really?
1: Then they even had T-shirts on, graduated in the 70s, Bone.
0: How many years they went back?
1: They went back, but it had to be about, I mean, what you mean? How old are you, Bone? We're talking about how many years. No, but what I'm saying, seriously, it was about 40 years, man, honestly, to be for real, man. And people were out there, they were engaged. And then you had class of 2025, and you looking like, man, look, I mean, from then until now, man. So everybody had a great time. Again, shouts out to Dr. Andrews as well, Dr. Chapman, the superintendent, assistant superintendent, and Robert Smith, along with the school board. And so all of those people they make it possible, man.
0: Right.
1: You know, so we got shouts out to Chief Yarbrough and the Columbus Fire Department too as well. I had the bullhorn. You know, I usually use the bullhorn every year. And Chief Yarbrough, the new chief, so it ain't like I didn't know him because we go to church together, so I still had to do a courtesy call and say, hey, man, I need your chief. Can I use that bullhorn to get, you know, to make the sounds and talk? Megaphone, in other words, man.
0: Yeah.
1: So shouts out to them. Hey, man, we got more to come. B&R Production is on the way, Bone Thanksgiving musical. He giving back in a giving season.
0: Yeah, man.
1: Man, y'all get ready for it. It's on the way, man. It's going to be something serious. Jason A., she'll be down in a minute.
0: Down in a minute.
1: Do you remember when her and Wendell B, man, first dropped the joint?
0: I remember. Yeah, they was over at the Master Host.
1: That's what Mr. Brooks used to bring all the stars, man. And she would come through there, man, and we would be so amazed. And then she said, a real woman now. She said she a real woman, you know, cooking, cleaning. Man. I mean, she gave the whole nine. So Mike Clark has been overseas in Japan, Jamaica, the Bahamas, and he coming to Columbus, Mississippi. And he gonna keep on stepping.
0: Keep on doing
1: man,
0: it.
1: Man, that's gonna be something serious. And of course, that boy Nephew Jones, type of party going on.
0: Yes, sir.
1: And you know, Marg, Big Marg, he come, Big Marg.
0: Big Marg, my boy.
1: Big Marg and the Brickhead Man, Big Marg.

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1: Man, we gonna be on the lookout for it.
0: We never know what might happen, man. That's what's up, though. Also, 662-617-1666. Rick Outlaw giving away a Toyota Camry. You're white. Get it right now. Your chance to win one ticket, two tickets, three tickets, 10 tickets. It's all about the Toyota Camry you're being given away on October the 3rd, 2026. Get at him right now because I tell you, ain't nothing like giving back at the same time, giving you a chance to receive something. You know what I'm saying?
1: That's
0: so
1: exactly
0: some
1: right.
0: of the proceeds are going to go to the up-and-coming Boys and Girls Club in Noxubee County. So you want to look out for that. And we got more to come. Sign up right now. Again, Stunt Fest on the way October the 4th in Stark Vegas, Outlaw Mud Country, DJ Hostile, So Tight, Empire, YMG. They putting it down. Y'all get ready for it. It's coming up Sunday, October the 4th. Y'all don't want to miss it. Get your tickets now. I mean, well, you can't get your tickets, but get in touch now and land in the field. It's going to be crazy. Grown folks, entertainment. It's going to be a lot of great things going on. So y'all come on out to Outlaw Mud Country. And it's the Stunt Fest 2026 car, bike, and truck show. 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Submit a grade to go put $1,000 in your hand. Steve Gunn tonight. Y'all get ready for Steve Gunn Association. Charles Brown in conjunction. September the 26th tonight, 6 p.m. Give back to the kids, the baseball league. Al Latham. Y'all know him as Reverend Al Latham, but he's one of the excellent organizers. DeMontrell Cunningham. If you want tickets for tonight's event, they're giving back. They're showing love. 662-574-9977. 662-574-9977. If you want to be a part of an organization giving back, shouts out to Carter Funeral Services for being the winners of the actual baseball league this year. Shouts out to them. Cleo Appreciation is this weekend, Bone.
1: Man, yeah.
0: Bone. Now that Cleo shows so much love, man. And people show so much love back to him during this time. Y'all look out for my boy. Because y'all don't understand, the radio industry, it don't pay us no money, but let them know.
1: Yeah,
0: I mean, you have to get out there and get on the ground.
1: Yeah, yes, sir. Yeah.
0: What? Man, I be trying to tell them. You know what I'm saying? But God has blessed us to be able to utilize our platform, Bone, to be able to help others and be able to get the word out, communicate, market, and do everything at the same time.
1: Yeah.
0: It don't get no better. So y'all support Cleo tonight and tomorrow. Right, Bone?
1: That's right.
0: Y'all set him up. Shout him out. One time for Cleo. 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Join us 10 a.m. I always said 9:55, but either join us on live stream and be blessed, man, with loving God, loving people, and making disciples at Southside Missionary Baptist Church, our pastor Ray Field Evans Jr. and Sister Hill Bone. You know what? I gotta get in the mix of doing, man. And what I mean by in the mix, getting acclimating my time to go to Sunday school, man.
1: That's
0: on
1: right.
0: Sunday morning before church, because that's where the teaching comes in.
1: It is.
0: Sister Hill sent me a text every weekend, man, and I still be at church at the right time because I have duties at the church at the same time, and I have to get fed. But, man, when I say I got to be more effective with that to get the word broken down, you know what I'm saying?
1: I understand.
0: We can come to church and come, you know, to the service, but then, like, knowing what they're talking about when he said Habakkuk or when he say King, you know, you just got to be ready for those Job and all those different scriptures and books, man. So I want to be able to be on point when God, you know, lay it in my hand. You know what I'm saying?
1: Yeah,
0: and plus, we don't play at our church, Bone. You get breakfast every Sunday morning.
1: Breakfast?
0: Breakfast. I ain't talking about no light, brother. I'm talking shrimp, eggs,

0: Aiken, Grits.
1: What name
0: Southside is that? Missionary Baptist Church, one in Nashville. But
1: we got that breakfast. What day you
0: got? That means you gotta come to Bible school now. Bible study.
1: Wait. Is it breakfast every Sunday?
0: Every Sunday. Sunday morning.
1: And what time that is?
0: Usually we feed you about 8 o'clock. 8:30. Yeah. And then what this though? And then, you know, we feed you buffet style in the cafeteria, you know, on Sundays sometime. We just say you ain't got to go out to eat and we bless the congregation and we eat good over there, man.
1: Okay, so I go to fellowship hall to eat.
0: You know how you go through the restaurant line and you go through there and walk around.
1: All right. Don't play with me now.
0: I ain't playing with you. Big Dunn, shouts out to you, man. But do what you always do best. Shouts out to DJ One Time, making it happen, man. We gonna get on out of the way. Don't forget, 2-in-1 Connection, Precision Tools, making it happen. Like I said, Issues Television Talk Show. Check me out tonight. I'll be talking to Pastor Tony Montgomery. I was in Jackson on this week, Moan, and we're discussing cancer. We're getting ready for cancer awareness coming up in October. And we were talking about the loss and the losing of his wife, man, Monique Montgomery. A lot of people knew her. And we just engaged because he's the author of not one book, but two books. And we're talking about, it's called Honey, I Need an Advocate. And the reason why he named it that, Bone, because she said, baby, I need an advocate. And he said, no, I'm your advocate. You don't have to worry about it. Advocate is doing what, Bone? Doing something for others and being able to speak and be that voice. So he did that. Plus, he's going to be speaking at Sherry Ellis' event coming up at the American Legion on October the 25th, I want to say. That's going to be a great cause, a great event. All pink out. She does it every year. He's going to be the keynote speaker. Shouts out to Miss Sherry Ellis. And, of course, can't leave out Mr. George Earns. Shouts out to Mr. George, too, as well. We're going to get on out of the way. I see y'all tonight at the Steve Gunn, man. I'm out. 662-386-6664 if you want to be a part of the event corner or any of my platforms, the Morning Kickback or whatever. Host and executive producer Rick Don't Go Mason and my lovely wife, Aisha Jefferson Mason. Catch you on a stage near you, a community near you, or a radio station near you. Shouts out to my oldest, biggest brother, but he's the shortest. Rod Devon, what's up, man?
1: Y'all stop texting Rick. He'll start all over again.
0: No, man, I'm just true. Peace, love, and blessings, man. We out. Rick Don't Go Mason.
1: All right, Rick.
0: Hey.
1: Yeah, Rick. Him and I with him, OG.
0: What you call it, man?
1: OG swag.
0: OG swag, man. We out.

That goes out to Mac and Larry over there in Ellisville. They like that jam. You know, sometimes we feel like we still got that swag. And one thing about it, it's Saturday morning. Here's Westlove, new one. You can bet on me. I'll be right there.

0: Yeah, I like that. Saturday morning, of course. Love Bone Saturday Morning Show. If you want to get advertised on Love Bone Saturday Morning Show, hey, make sure you give Grip a call to number 662-275-0498. And going on today, it all kicks off at 11 o'clock is the Burn Bottom 4th Annual Reunion. Hey, right there at the fairground on Highway 69. Hey, got a whole lot of going on. Vendors are there. DJ D One Time doing the thing. So, and we continue to do our thing this morning as he's over. Two. Our very own Doc Foster, the music doctor.
1: Hey, Bone.
0: Good morning, sir. Man? Good morning.
1: Well, hey, good morning to you. And I want to say this to the GTA.
0: Wait. Hey, Doc. Let me stop you for a minute. Man, I saw that before you said it. Man, you gave the best Easter speech I've heard. You got the best Easter speech I've heard, Doc. Go ahead.
1: Yeah. Well, listen, y'all. Bone, you got me laughing. I'm cracking up. Because I'm going to tell you the truth. You know, I remember my old pastor said this one time. He said, when you singing a song and you enjoying the song, you can bet they enjoying it too.
0: Yes, sir.
1: I enjoyed the speech. But listen, GTA, if you haven't seen it, my induction speech, just go to my government name. It's on Facebook, Cedric Foster. Go to that, and you'll see me standing there behind the board with a cap, alpha sign, hat on, and a jacket. You know that's me. So you get a chance to check it out. Now, Bone, I probably got about like 500 or 600 views on that speech, man.
0: Man, that was... Yeah. I watched the whole thing 3 times.
1: Did you?
0: Yeah.
1: Well, I tell you, man, I'm happy about that. And, you know, I had to do some research because I remember, I say, now, when Bone went in there, I was wondering what category you went in under. You know what category you went in under, right?
0: Yeah.
1: And I say, well, yeah, I say, that's appropriate. They had you in there for the blues. And I say, yeah, that's where you needed to be. But, Bone, I want to say this. You heard the old saying, laughing all the way to the bank. You've heard that.
0: Yeah.
1: Well, here's a list of black comedians who made their fortune in Hollywood laughing all the way to the bank. And I'm going to tell you, I got about like six or seven of them. Dave Chappelle, you know, he made his money through Netflix and different movies. The Nutty Professor. I didn't even know he was in the Nutty Professor there as a comedian. Now, he made $100 million. Martin Lawrence made $110 million, especially when he was, you know, still with that Bad Boys franchise.
0: Yeah,
1: a lot of money doing that. Also, House Party. You seen the first House Party, right?
0: Yeah.
1: I didn't know he was the DJ in that.
0: Yeah, he was. I remember that part. Yeah.
1: Yeah. Also, Jamie Foxx comes in at number 3 with $170 million because of his TV series and movies, and especially he won an Academy Award for Race. Eddie Murphy, $200 million, basically for the movies and stand-up.
0: Yeah.
1: Also on that list is Steve Harvey. I guess, is Steve Harvey a comedian or a talk show host? I don't know what he's doing, but I mean, let's face it. He's making a lot of cash.
0: Yeah, man, I tell you, a lot of things he's doing with a lot of paper.
1: I'm telling you, that's the truth, man. And that TV show, man, Family Feud, Bone, if I don't watch that about 5 or 6 times a week, it's something wrong with me. I'm telling you that. And coming in, Kevin Hart, the little short man. You remember the movies, the Ride Along movies?
0: Yeah,
1: Kevin
0: yeah.
1: Kevin Hart, 1 year, earned up to $60 million doing Ooh. Movies and stuff for that, stuff like that. I'm telling you. And I'm going to tell you who's number one. As I mentioned, Kevin Hart at $400 million. Who's number one right now? Oh, Brian Allen. You familiar with him, Bone? Brian Allen?
0: Yeah.
1: Yeah. That man is worth $1 billion. And, you know, he's on CBS now. He replaced the other guy, and he's got a little comedy show. And, you know, he owns the Weather Channel and a number of TV stations around the country. So he is worth $1 billion. So I just gave you a list of guys that's laughing all the way to the bank. They made their fortune in Hollywood, Bone. And that's what's hot right now, man.
0: All right, man. Doc Foss, congratulations. Hall of Famer. Hall of Famer, man, I'll tell
1: all
0: you.
1: All right, I appreciate it. And GTA, let me tell you one more other thing, though. I'm going to personally call Rick Mason so I can get on this show.
0: Man, you do that. We did a minute. Him talked about that. I was going to be there, but we didn't have a pilot to find a helicopter.
1: Oh, okay.
0: And you see, Red Man was going to fly, but he only had drone license.
1: Well, I know you were there in spirit, and I appreciate it, man. I really appreciate it. And I hope to see you guys soon, all right?
0: All right, man. Appreciate you. Doc Foster, the music doctor. Hall of Famer. Names up on the wall. All right, we continue to roll on this morning. Time right now is 11:02. Here's a song request about from TK Soul 121. This one is called Stay Prayed Up. Stay Prayed Up. Ain't nothing wrong with TK. Just a good song.
2: I got to go.
0: Hear me right there, Evergreen, October 24th, down in Macon.

0: Saturday morning. That's what we all got to do, stay prayed up. All right, y'all. And, of course, tomorrow night over at Club Legend, I want y'all to meet me at the bar.
1: Yeah.
0: I'm going to pull up my Cash App car. I'm going to play everything at the bar. Got a big happy birthday goes out to Mitchell Crowder over Louisville, Mississippi. Meet me at the bar over Club Legend. We going to toast it up. That's coming down from your mom, all right.
1: Can I say it again?
0: Mitch, it's your birthday.

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1: Hey, good morning. Mix, go ahead.
2: Good morning. How are you?
1: Hey, the bone is good.
2: That's good. That's good. You're sounding good. This is Helen from Calhoun City, and I would like to make an announcement. It's a horse show next Saturday, which is October the 3rd. It starts at 3 o'clock. It's in Houston, Mississippi on 216 Oklahoma Cutoff Road on Mr. Ali Young's place. And it's a benefit horse show for one of our deacons, Brother Booger T. Neely. Booger T. is from Oklahoma, and he has pancreatic cancer. So we're doing a horse show, and we want to invite everyone to come out and take part. And we really appreciate your support. He's been sick and in and out the hospital all this year. So we just wanted to support him and show him that we love him. And we want to invite everybody to come out, enjoy the horse show, and help support the benefit program.
1: All right, then. Hey, everybody, let's get out there and support. And, of course, I'm going to try to do a drive-by or stop by. And if you can't make it, just give a donation. You can't never tell when we on the other end of the receiving. But I thank the good Lord I'm on the end to give. And, you know, the good Lord love a cheerful giver. All right, thank you much.
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1: And also, don't forget the town of Artesia. They're going to have breast cancer awareness. And also, for the kids that was in the school bus accident, they're going to have a donation. Give you a chance to bring a donation Saturday, October the 31st at 2 o'clock. It's going to be right there under the provision. Breast cancer awareness. And for the kids that were hurt on the bus in the accident, it's going to give you a chance to give a donation Saturday, October the 31st at 2 o'clock, right there under the provision. Our teacher doing it. And we thank you guys so much, okay? Phone line open, 662-323-1061. Good morning, Mix. Go ahead.
3: Hey, Love.
1: Hey, what's up, Juice?
3: How's Bone doing this morning?
1: Hey, the bone is good.
3: I know, you'd be good all the time.
1: Yeah.
3: You be playing that real, real stuff on there.
1: Yeah, I got you.
3: You had the song Meet Me at the Bar?
1: Yeah, I just played that.
3: Oh, okay. When have you played that gas station, Love?
1: Yeah, I got two or three different gas stations. We played that one too. Where you been? You had that radio on?
3: No, you know, I go to Dallas on Saturday.
1: Well, they got radio down there. Put your earphone on.
3: No, they ain't got no radio. They ain't got nothing but them cheap TVs.
1: I'm going to call them and talk to them about that.
3: 106.1 with my guy Love Bone. And I love you, Bone.
1: And I love you. Yeah, I tell you, we sound good. We ought to be at Cleo's thing tomorrow.
3: We need to be over there tomorrow.
1: Yeah, we need to be over there.
3: Yeah, but speak. Got going on.
1: Yeah.
3: Yeah, y'all don't play with
1: it. Mm-mm.
3: And anybody hate on you, they just hate because y'all know what to do.
1: That's right. You ought to say that again.
3: Y'all know exactly what to do and what to play and how to play.
1: All right, then. And also, don't you guys forget Cleo Sanders. Appreciation starts this afternoon at Greenfield Church. And I'm going to get Cleo on the line shortly. And then tomorrow afternoon, he go to the International Church on Carson Road. So let's show some love towards Cleo. Me and Time Man, we spoke the same. Time Man ain't checked in yet. I'm getting kind of worried because we ain't had time to practice just yet. All singers, church members, church group, urchins, deacons, non-church members, sinners and friends, y'all be there for a hallelujah good time. Cause your soul, after all that good singing and all of that, your soul might get saved. Cleo, well deserved, my brother. We're going to call you in the show, so answer the phone, okay? Good morning, Mick. Go ahead.
4: Hey, Nephew Don here checking in live in Chicago, man.
1: Yes, sir.
4: Man, we just touched something. It touched my heart, Unc, and I want to give a shout out to all of the residents. I am visiting my friend, Unc, LaTanya. And LaTanya, we call her the blind baddie, Unc. She went to school with me, man, and she suffered through diabetes and beat cancer twice. And I just want to give LaTanya a shout out. LaTanya Coverson, this is your brother, Big Don, the King Jaguars, man. Shouts out Brenda Bruce and all my Jaguars that's listening. Okay, man, we listening up here in Chi-Town, and we appreciate you, man.
1: All right, man. Thank you much, Big Don. And, man, we appreciate you as well.
4: You know, long as you rocking, I'm rolling with you, man. Right here on Mix 106.1, this is Nephew Don live from Chicago. Shouts out to all them birthday people out there. Peace and blessings, huh?
1: All right, sir.

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1: When you have a wreck, you should hire Mama Justice as your personal injury law firm. 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

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We will be live on the scene.

Saturday morning. Hey, just about give me the wrap up thing for me. Boss Hog Barbecue with Reform, Wang, Jerry. Got that smoked food. Everything is ready. And Boss Hog, once again, I'd like to thank everybody for your prayers, your calls, your concerns. When his daughter had to have surgery on last weekend, he just want to let you know, thank you guys so much. She's doing well, and we pray for God's speed on a 100% recovery, okay? Morning, Mick, go ahead. And also, don't forget it's going down each and every Friday and Saturday night. Here's and there, Sick Girl Lounge, where they have grown folks vibe, good food, good music. Hey, if you got yourself, you got a party, you want to get the hookup, or you want to do your party right there, hey, just give them a call, okay? That's Here's and there, Sick Girl Lounge right here in Columbus. News in the mix by some of the hotter DJs like DJ Ball. Here is Jamal Roberts, American Idol winner 2026. Yeah, you perfect, girl.

0: Yeah, I like that's another one I like. Say my name. Don't forget about tomorrow night, Club Legend. Doors open at 6 o'clock. Hammer Man getting started right along with Danny Boy. Love on a rocking chair. Everything after that, D-Zow, DJ Cadillac.
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0: Tommy Tuberville is not our coach. NAACP President Derek Johnson reacted to Tuberville's statements about crime in the Black community, calling them flat-out racist, ignorant, and utterly sickening. Tuberville didn't stop there. When asked about white nationalist extremists, Tuberville said, quote, "I call them Americans." And when he attacked teachers in our school as lazy and questioned if they could even read or write, historian Heather Cox Richardson said, "This is literally the language former Confederates used about Black Americans during Reconstruction to justify white supremacy." Our community has a better choice. Doug Jones took on white supremacists, prosecuted the Klansmen who killed four little girls in the church bombing. At a time when the economy is getting worse, it's our community that always suffers the most. We don't need Tuberville. He's not our coach. We need a fighter for us. Make sure you vote on November 3rd for Doug Jones, a trusted fighter for our community and the change we need in Montgomery. Doug Jones, finally a governor who will fight for us. This advertisement is paid for by Doug for Alabama, P.O. Box 130430, Birmingham, Alabama.
1: 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Chance to tune is always welcome. 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Full throttle up.
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0: Time right now, 11:40. And of course, it's a beautiful day on the outside. Glad to be in it. Good morning, Mick. Go ahead.
1: How's it going, that little boom?
0: What's up, child, man? Man, I've been wondering what you're going to call you.
1: All right.
0: All right, well, which one we going to?
1: I'm looking for a lady.

0: I'm gonna represent.
1: Hey, but do it right somewhere.
0: Man, you know I'm gonna do it. I'm trying to think of who else I can bring. Red Man. Yeah, Red Man can sing a little bit. He can play the drums too. Yeah, Red Man drums, and he play a little guitar too. And I can play a little piano. Yeah, okay. All right, Ty, man, you get well.
1: That ain't good, Eddie.
0: Yeah. And Ty, man, if you need anything, you holler at your boy, all right?
1: All right.
0: All right, man, that's what's up. We're going to take one more phone call, and we're going to roll on a little bit further. Good morning, Mick. Go ahead.
2: Brother Bone.
0: Hey, what's happening?
2: I would like to wish the class of 1981 from Motley High School a happy reunion on their 45th reunion on today.
0: All right, Jeff.
2: 45th reunion.
0: Yeah, where are you all meeting up at?
2: We're going to meet at Scott.
0: Say it again.
2: Tim Scott Community Center.
0: Oh, that's right. Yeah. That's a beautiful thing.
2: Yes, sir. We're hoping all the class members come on out. Hope they have a nice time, and please be safe.
0: Yeah, that's it. That's most definitely. And then one thing about a class reunion, you know, some of the guys you haven't seen since graduation.
2: It's some of them I ain't seen in 45 years.
0: 45 years. And you kind of wonder what they look like, and you kind of look at yourself, see what you look like. And you know, I was at Oklahoma's class reunion on last night. Even though I didn't finish from Oklahoma, I saw some people. Man.
2: Yeah.
0: It's a beautiful thing.
2: Yes, sir. I'm looking forward to seeing some of my old classmates. And thank you very much, Love Bunny. You have a blessed and safe day.
0: All right, you do the same. Motley High class reunion. Morning, Mink, go ahead.
3: Good morning, Love Bone. How are you?
0: How you doing, Miss J? You all right? I was worried about you.
3: Don't worry about me, Love Bone. I'm good. You know what, Love Bone? I must come on, and I had to. I tried not to call you, but I just had to, Love Bone.
0: Thank you.
3: First of all, I'm going to say good morning to Big Don in Chicago. I'm going to say good morning to all Miss 106.1 listeners, Miss Willie Jefferson, Miss Willie Mae Houston, and your mother and Miss Mamie B. Calvin. Those are the elders in our community and other elders. That I don't call your name, I'm saying good morning to y'all also. Love Bone, I had to come on and tell you, you have a sweet spiritual heart. You have a kind heart, a loving heart, and a caring heart. You care about your fans, and you care about other people that call in every day. And you show love, and you show respect. We can't get no more from a person than what you give out to us. That including Tileman, the other people that call in, including us all. You just show love and respect and kindness. And you know, you played that song, I can't call her name right now, but it was her new song that you played.
0: Okay, yeah, West Love, yeah.
3: Right. And you know, it made me thought about myself, Love Bone. I'm going to make it short. I show love and kindness to a lot of people. And if I love you, I'm there for you. If you need my help, all you got to do is just call me because I'm coming. God enabled me to do those things. And that's what I see in you this morning. And I've been seeing it in you for a while. You care. I heard you tell Tile Man if he needs you, call me. You can't get that from everybody, Love Bone. Because most people don't care. And they don't show the love like you do. Love Bone, your mother raised a good person. We're doing what you're doing. God is in control. And he got us all in his hands. Even the good even the

0: bad. He still got us because he controlled our life. We pray that we all live a long time, but we don't never know when that time is going to be. But only thing that we can do, I can say to you is, I can give you your flowers while you living. Love on, keep on being the way that you are. Because you showing that you a good, kind heart. I pray for you, Love Bone. You pray for me. Our nation is in the need of prayer. Thank you, Love Bone.
1: All right, Miss J, always those encouraging words. We thank you so much, Jess. That really uplifts my spirit. Thank you so much, okay? All right, that was Miss J. And Miss J, all the time, the bone is good. Time right now is 11:46. We don't have long. For the grand champ be coming in doing his thing. So, B&R Productions.
2: Hello?
1: You know, I'm going to take you back down to the master host. With my friend, Mr. Wendell B.
2: Girl, you got me messed up.
1: Brought to town, Jason A.
2: Cause see, I'm a woman about my
1: and she'll be right back here. Being our production in November.
2: Then come get
1: this is Wendell and Jason A. Be down in a minute.

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1: 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And I got a special guest with me tonight.

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0: get ready for Squirt Kelly. Baby, all I wanna say is that also featuring today, artistic band Chauncey Lights and Southern Soul Brock on Crowd Control. 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
3: 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We will be live on the scene.

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0: All right, y'all, 12:03. That just about wraps up things with me. But keep in mind, don't forget about Melvin, Assure for Life, where you can insure 8 people for and get them bearing and take care of service and all for under $100 a month. That's Melvin. Now we was trying to get Melvin hooked up on the line. But before we go, hey, good morning, Mick. Go ahead.
1: This is a radio station?
0: It is.
1: Yeah, I'm trying to find the name of a song and the artist who's singing that. I can't seem to get no help from nobody. But the song starts off, he's trying to get back right with his family. He starts off by saying he's been drinking on something all night long and listening to a Johnny Taylor blues song. He said his wife won't let him see his children. Do you know that song? It plays all the time. He's trying to get back right with his family.
0: Hold on a minute. Let me put you another line, okay? Let me hook it up right quick.
1: Okay.
0: All right, like I said, we're giving a wrap up things. Remember, we're not as sharp as it used to be. And I'm trying to sing this song so I can put it up and play it for my friend. So once again, I'm the jock in the box that you can't measure. I'm the jock in the box with so much of that blue pleasure. I'm the jock in the box to turn you on. Yes, ma'am. Yes, sir. I'm Love Bone. And guess what? I'm gone.

for the fun.

The champ is here. Good afternoon to everybody. How is everybody doing? DJ Redman, the Grand Champ, live at the York and the Bone and Red Show. And Uncle, stop calling my phone. I don't want to talk to you today. But anyway, y'all know what to do. 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And everybody want to know, is the preacher coming to work today? Well, I got a word for you. Hell no to the no, no, no. The preacher will not be coming to work today for unforeseen circumstances, all right? The rev ain't coming in. So I don't see no sermon laying around here so I can preach it for him. He must don't write his sermons. He must just come off the top of his dome. So anyway, y'all, send me those birthdays. No preacher today. I'm hungry. I woke up late. So I need a bologna sandwich or something from some faithful fan out there. But anyway, I'm about to ease all the way down. Aliceville. Y'all ready down there? I heard Aliceville was wide awake and ready. Larry. Mac. Are y'all ready down in the Ville? Wait a minute.

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0: 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The Tones 3. It's Nephew Jones.

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1: Evergreen Weekend. Y'all ready to win some tickets today? Where my singers at? Do we have any singers out there that want to win some tickets? I hope so. Females only. Where y'all at?
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1: Somebody gonna get the buzzer today. I can feel it. But anyway, hey, let me let y'all know something about this show right here. October 24th in Macon, Mississippi. All I gotta say is, from Tuscaloosa, Alabama, might get a few Birmingham, but coming back all the way to Aliceville, Reform, Ethersville, Carrollton, all of that. Then, from byways of Meridian, Mississippi, Scuba, just the entire DeKalb County alone, all of that. Making the way all the way up to Tupelo, Shannon. Coming down to Point City. Prairie. All of that. Of course, you know the GTA. Columbus, Starkville. West Point. And then the town of Knoxby. The University City. It's going to be one crazy show. October 24th, TK Soul, FPJ, J Money, Southern Soul Brock, Chauncey Lights, Artistic, hosted by LJ. Love Bone will be in the mix as well. Breeze, Mr. Do Too Much. This is going to be one show to remember for real. All I got to say is get ready, Knoxville County. So ticket winners, y'all get ready. I'm going to try to make somebody a winner today, all right?

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0: Mississippi.
1: Watch out, man. Ooh. 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

Mary Gymnasium with live entertainment from Pastor Derek the Change Man Smith. Pastor Derek the Change Man Smith. I wanna roll with you, baby. And also performing, it's Lacey. Ooh, yeah.

0: 9:30 p.m. And the show starts at 7. DJ Love Bone on Crowd Control. 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

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And I see the birthdays coming through, so keep sending them, because when I get off the air, I don't go back to that email. 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Send it to me. And before we get into... Yeah, we might as well go and do this, get it out the way.

Birthdays. And I missed some birthdays last week, so I'ma let's see if they're still here. Normally they auto-delete, but let's see. All right, birthday I missed last week. Happy birthday to her brother, Mr. Yobar himself. Little Jericho, Lodrico Isaac. From his people of the Yo. Lodrico? Miss White, did I say that right? That's what this email say. Okay. That was on last week. Have another one. She want to wish her brother John Moore Jr., better known as around Brooksville as Moorhead, happy 64th birthday from his sister Jeanette. What else we got? We got Miss Shamika Wells. She wanted to wish Miss Betty Wells, 87 years old from the Wells family in Sandland, and Ernest Wells, happy birthday.

Got another birthday from Enora Johnson. It's Enora Johnson. Can you, Enora Johnson, can you please correct that? And then you tickle. My bad. Did I say it right then? Miss Johnson Hill. How about that? All right. Man, it's a lot of old birthdays. Happy birthday to her son, Corico Blanchard Jr., 33rd from Mommy. Okay. We going to come back to them. Let's get to these new birthdays. That's a lot. Happy birthday to her sister, see these names? Matrita Bush in Raleigh, North Carolina. Your big sister, Boot. Today is her birthday. Happy birthday to you. Happy birthday to Kenneth. Birthday on Monday, and that's coming from your baby girls, Kayla.

Bee and Kylie. That sounds like some twins. Happy birthday goes to Daphne Triplett on Monday. Happy upcoming birthday. Woo, what else we got? Happy birthday to her mom, Vicky Petty. That's coming from your daughter, Shay. Happy birthday. Happy birthday goes to Miss Riri, Sally Tate Brown, Tyronda, Tryonda Harrison. Have a great day. Yes, ma'am, you too. Miss Riri, Sally Tate, Tryonda, happy birthday to y'all, all right? I got more. They hit me with the B-Days today. Very special 17th birthday to her son, Toby Roby. His birthday is on Wednesday, September 30th. And that's coming from Mommy and Daddy. They love you, all right?

0: Then I see some say you don't love me no more. I ain't talking about no love. Then I see something say want to send a birthday shout out to my cousin Niecy Harris in West Point. And that's coming from your cousin, Brandy. Love you, chick. Happy ninth birthday to her baby girl. Their baby girl. See, look, don't throw no rocks at this window if I don't say this name right, all right? Let me try it. Aza May. Did I say that right? They love you, baby girl. That's coming from your mom and your daddy. A-A-I-Z-A. Aza, Aza. Break it down and send it back to me in syllables. Break it down in the email, all right? I want to make sure I say that right. That's clever. All right, we got some more older birthdays. Woo! This list is long. I'm going to do a few of them. Happy third birthday goes to Jackson Bridges. His birthday was last Sunday. And that's coming from your grandma, Patrice Powell. Happy belated birthday to you. She want to wish a happy birthday to her cousin Keon Avant and Henrietta Gates from Phoebe, Mississippi. And to her sister-in-law, Elvira Cork. All of their birthdays was last Saturday. And this other junk you got on the end is talking about a star team. I don't want to see that. All right, thank you. I'm enable this email to anybody email me something with a star, you will be filtered straight to the trash can. Watch I set it up. I bet your stuff ain't coming through over here. All right, phone line's open. That's enough. 662-323-1061. Also, yeah, let me open these phone lines up. Anybody want to call in with a birthday? 106, go ahead.
1: Hey, this is Rod, when I'm calling my birthday tomorrow, and I'd like you to play a song for my birthday.
0: Talk to me. What you want to hear for your B-Day?
1: I want to hear Abba King, Feel Like Breaking Up Somebody's Home.
0: Hold up. Abba King what?
1: Feel Like Breaking Up Somebody's Home.
0: Wait a minute. Hold up. Put some loving in it. I got you.
1: All right.
0: She got some stuff on her mind. 662-323-1061. If you feel like breaking somebody home up, call me now. Ha ha.

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1: Yes, I'd like to wish Tahiri Perry a happy birthday. Her birthday is Monday, coming from her grandma and queen.
0: You just did it.
1: Thank you, sir.
0: No, ma'am. No, ma'am. Thank you for calling in.
1: Okay.
0: All right.
1: All right.
0: Yes, ma'am. Couple of more calls. Don't forget, y'all, singers, get ready. You need to be getting your voice like clearing your voice up. Because we're going to try to give away some more tickets today. Also, RVs are needed. If you drive an RV and you ready to come to this show, hit this number up. Hit me up. I got something special going for RV people. So if you got an RV, hit me up ASAP. This is going to be great for y'all. RVs, don't be married now. I got some VIP treatment for you, all right? No, I'm just playing. If you drive an RV, hit me up. 106, go ahead.
2: Good afternoon, Whitman. Don't do it. It's a beautiful day outside.
0: I just don't know.
2: You when you come to Newport.
0: I ain't coming.
2: Yes,
0: I'm tired of you telling me this. You let me tell you something. Coming. You know what? I've been looking through my email, and I done had 5 different ones telling me, "Don't worry about Gwen, leave her alone." Come over here, come where Mama at. I said, "Huh?"
2: No, they did.
0: I can send it to you.
2: Then they better get back.
0: They said you've been begging Gwen for too long, and she ain't came through for you. You ain't got to worry about it if you come over here.
2: I'm coming through when you come to you. But look,
0: this has been too long, and now I got to come to you. It has been too long.
2: No.
0: You know what? I'm finna pick something out of this email. I'm gonna do it.
2: Good things come to those who wait.
0: And I done waited on them, and I'm finna go their way. Cause your good thing obviously must be bad.
2: Redman, it's coming.
0: Okay, come on with it. Come on.
2: Okay, look. Happy birthday to my beautiful niece in Kilmichael, Mississippi. Barbara Cunningham, y'all see Nina in Kilmichael. Tell her happy birthday. And happy birthday to my granddaughter, Ava Robinson. She'll be 5 on Wednesday, and she want to hear Boots on the Ground. So you play that for Ava. She'll be 5. Boots on the Ground. And congratulations to Mr. Cleo. And Ray, I think it's Rara. I'm sorry, Leslie Morris, I'm trying to get her name right. Happy birthday to her. And I'd like to say good afternoon to Miss Fanny Yates, to my family and friends. And don't forget to play Boots on the Ground for Ava Robinson. Her birthday is Wednesday. She'll be 5. Good man.
0: Yes, ma'am.
2: Don't give up on me.
0: Huh?
2: Don't give up on me.
0: I'm looking in this email, and these messages looking pretty good to me, Miss Gwen. I'm telling you now.
2: Huh? They better get back. They better get back.
0: Somebody going to get a reply from me in 24 hours.
2: But don't do that.
0: Don't do it.
2: Don't do it.
0: They say they gonna cook for me, shampoo and condition my head.
2: Ooh, Lord.
0: They say they gonna pour me a nice drink under the candlelight.
2: Don't start it.
0: I'll leave it alone then. Okay.
2: Better get back.
0: Hey, y'all here. They listening. You tell them. They listening. Because they emailed
2: y'all
0: me. You
2: get back.
0: Tell them again.
2: Red man alone.
0: There it is.
2: Thank you.
0: All right. Y'all heard it. She said, leave me alone. But guess what? All you gotta do is this for that somebody that's special.

Everybody want to say yes, but it's just so hard to do what you got to do. And do I need to understand it? Nope. But anyway, Mr. Jones, Mr. Blue Frog Sterling Jones, man, you're like none other. Thank you for always coming through for your boy. I really appreciate that. Myth, I call you Mr. Blue Frog, all right? Sterling Jones, once again, thank you. All right, y'all, once again, it's going down October 24th, looking for people with RVs. RVs. Y'all ready to sing? Anybody out there ready to sing? Gwen. I'm steady looking at these emails. You telling me to wait. I done got mad.

So I don't know what I'm going to do, Gwen. 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You ain't cooked me no dressing yet. This email's, it clearly say I can cook dressing, green macaroni, smother neck bones. This is probably going to be the email I respond to. So whoever sent this email, October 24th, I'm going to be looking for you, all right? Macon, Mississippi. In honor of Cat Daddy. That's how we going to do it. We going to do it at the count of three, and everybody going to do it for Cat Daddy. 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

0: Golden Triangle area, it's that time once again. It's BNR Production Thanksgiving Musical, November 28, 2026, Saturday at the Trolley Convention Center at Columbus Upper Level. 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It's the season of giving it, and we're giving it to you just like this. Live like no other, Mike Clark Jr., Nephew Jones, along with Jason A. And to kick it off, it's going to be Mark Savvy and the Brick House Band. 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On crowd control, the king of the city, the legend, Rick Don't Go Mason.
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With live entertainment from Pastor Derek the Change Man Smith. Pastor Derek the Change Man Smith. I wanna roll with you, baby. And also performing, it's Lacey. Yeah.

0: Dollar Bays, Saturday, November 14th at the Prairie Gymnasium. Doors open at 5:30 p.m. and the show starts at 7. 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It's a 3P production. 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The choice is simple. Vote Teresa B. Sanders for Lowndes County School Board District 5. Dedicated, a strong leader, known for getting the job done. On November 3rd, go to the polls and elect Teresa B. Sanders, Lowndes County School Board District 5. Paid for by friends to elect Teresa B. Sanders, Lowndes County School Board District 5.
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Mix 106.1. Y'all better get ready. I'm getting ready to give away some tickets. Singers, get your voices right. And I see that Miss Ma'am, so I did say the name right, huh? Tell her she's welcome. No problem, all right? She's probably listening. You so welcome. There it is. All right, y'all know what time it is.

Today on Sports Talk, we'll cover the high schools first, all right? I know everybody is waiting for the other part, but hey, Lee Maddox, you can turn your radio down, sir. It ain't gonna happen. But anyway, one time for them Tigers. They went down to Louisville and it was a cat fight. A tiger versus a wildcat in the same pasture. Unfortunately, the wildcat nails was a little longer than the tiger. The wildcat started scratching and scratching and scratching and they did a little damage. But that's that. One time for Lou City, Louisville. Moving right along. Y'all want to talk about this water? Do y'all want me to talk about this water that's green like a wave? I ain't going to say too much because it's a young lady's listening right now. She got her stuff ready to send me a cuss word or two. So this week, being that the preacher is off, I'm going to take it easy. I'm going to say, y'all get the next one, Green Wave, all right? It'll get better. But I'm going to say this, ma'am, if you are listening, next week, I won't be nice like boss. However I see it is how it's going to come out. I'm just cut some slack today. So Green Wave, it'll get better. They call me the Mr. Stephen A. of radio when it comes down to sports talk. I ain't got no filter. I'm going to say it like it is, but today, I'm going to be easy. Now, let's go on to the NFL and talk about my own team since everybody be talking about, you won't say nothing about them cheap

You know. At Lambeau Stadium. On Thursday night. Can break it down, break it down. Break the music down a bit. There's a guy by the name of Matt LaFleur. Also, there's a guy. Kind of light in color. He's back there behind center. And if everybody's out there that's listening to me right now to this day. And if you wear the color green and gold, like me, you might have some customized shoes sent in, which I'm thinking about sending them back, but I don't know. But I just need all votes cast them today. Everybody say it me. Say it with me. Get rid of those two people in Green Bay. O-line sucks. Defense sucks. So don't nobody come after me trying to bet me when it comes down to the Green Bay Packers this year. If that coach and quarterback is still there. All right, there it is, y'all. Now let's talk about this star team. Let's talk about this 48 plus one. They think they all in, but don't y'all know every team in the NFL is gonna lose a game? Why did I get so many phone calls, so many text messages? Y'all act like y'all don't lose. I took an L. Oh, damn well. Moving right along to all of the alumni here from wherever you from. You had Columbus High homecoming. You had West Lounge homecoming. Unfortunately, I had to go somewhere and film, so I missed it. But anyway, I got to be, you know, I was even trying to get, I really didn't capture a lot of great highlights last night, but I'm going to post what I got when I get it all together. But anyway, Lee Maddox, hit me up. You short hair mother. Woo, shut your mouth.

0: 106, go ahead.
1: How's it going there, Red Man?
0: How's it going, sir?
1: Oh, this is Bang Bang 9 again out of Knoxville County.
0: You from Knoxville County?
1: Yes, sir.
0: All right, so is there anything you would like to say? The preacher isn't here now. I just want to say that. The Rev is not here. I can't take his back, so you know what I'm saying? He ain't here. Go ahead.
1: I talked to the Rev last night at the game.
0: Oh, you did?
1: Yeah, I talked to him down there in Louisville last night.
0: Mm.
1: And I think he was standing right beside this guy named Red Man, the DJ.
0: That's
1: and,
0: me.
1: Both of them had their head down, standing silent prayer with one another.
0: Mm.
1: And all I want to say is, watch out for them Niners.
0: Mm.
1: Bang, bang, nine again. We ain't worried about no stuff. They only come out at night.
0: Mm. But guess what?
1: What's up, bud?
0: I just sent a little voodoo your way.
1: I'm glad I don't believe in it, so I don't have to worry about it, bud.
0: All right, Mr. 48 plus one.
1: Down, man.
0: All right, man. Wow.
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2: All right, all of my singers, get ready, because I'm trying to give away some free tickets to Evergreen 2026 in Macon, Mississippi, October 24th. So y'all better get ready to sing your boop off. I want to see who got it. Also, let me say this right here. Happy birthday goes to Nellie Gray from Columbus. She will be celebrating her birthday on Monday. And Miss Jameson want to wish her daddy and papa, Anthony Brewer, happy birthday on the 29th. That's coming from your kids and grandkids. Now, I'll do that part in the middle, but I ain't giving that ending part a shout out, all right? I don't like what you put on the back end. I don't like that now. But anyway, singers, hit me up, 662-323-1061. It's time to hear some raw and uncut singing. I want to see who got a voice. If you got what it takes, this could be a potential chance to get you in a studio, get some recordings done, and guess what? You might be on some of these shows next year just like that. Where's that voice? We ain't got no singers today? Everybody scared to sing? Don't nobody want nothing free? Also, while we're waiting on that caller, boy, these folks want me to congratulate that. I ain't going to say what that thing up there in that planet, but you know it's next to the moon. If it ain't the moon, it's the... If it ain't the moon, it's the... Congratulations to the moon up there on that little win against them Commanders. Congrats to the moon team. I don't want to call it up, man. If you out of space, congrats to the team for whipping the Commanders, all right? Yep, y'all get a break this week. I ain't never in my life gave y'all a congrats. Y'all got one today, all right? So I'm looking for a singer. While we're waiting on that singer, let me go to this jam. Southern Soul Brock, one of the baddest jams coming up right now. Name of the jam is called Side to Side. This jam is a bad jam. You can groove, you can two-step, you can hold your drink in your hand or put it down. Here it is, Side to Side, Southern Soul Brock.

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1: What up, Red?
0: What's up?
1: It's your boy 8-Ball, man.
0: What's up, Ball?
1: What up, man? I want to wish myself a happy birthday today.
0: Happy birthday to you, Bizzall.
1: Oh, appreciate that, man.
0: Yeah, man. That's what's up. Enjoy that day, my boy.
1: All right. I want you to take my song for me.
0: I got you.
1: I bet.
0: All right, man.
1: All right, man.
0: All right. All right, looking for callers that can sing, trying to give away some tickets. Evergreen Weekend. October 26th, right here. 2026. 106. It's a lot of sixes. October 2026. This is 106 on Mix. And I got them tricks. 106, go ahead.
2: Hey, how you doing?
0: Great.
2: I'm going to announce some birthdays.
0: All right. Just get away from your radio, so I'm going to turn it down. I hear a lot of feedback.
2: Who got it? Rest in peace, his soul. Rest in peace to him and play a song and turn it up.
0: All righty.
2: All righty then.
0: All right. Once again, rest in peace. That was what it was. I had a lot of feedback. But anyway, still looking for singers. If you think you got what it takes, you want to try to get these free tickets. Ain't no singers out there today. Where the singers at? Also today, while I'm still waiting on a singer, them bite down Bulldogs at Mississippi State, Missouri. Both teams fighting for the number one spot. 106, go ahead.
3: Yes, my name is Lisa Harris, and I want to wish my son, Nathan Brooks, a happy birthday today.
0: Okay.
3: Thank you.
0: No problem. Nathan Brooks, that's coming from your mother. Happy birthday to you. This the last call to give away some free tickets. We must ain't everybody scared to sing. Now they scared of that buzz. I know. 106, go ahead. Hello.
4: Yes, yeah, how you doing? I'm calling in to sing.
0: No. Women only.
4: Women only?
0: Women only.
4: Okay.
0: All righty. All right, last call. Last call, like the alcohol. I'm trying to make somebody a winner.

0: 106, go ahead.
1: I just want to say, how about them Cowboys?
0: Watch this. Did you hear that? How about? No, call back. You can call back. I really want you to get that off your chest, whatever it is. Call back. Call back. 106. Hello?
2: Hello?
0: Hello?
2: Yes, I was calling in because it's our first time in Sartinville. Mm. And I just wanted to say greetings from Mississippi, from Scott County.
0: That's what I'm talking about. You say Scott County?
2: Yes, sir.
0: That's what I'm talking about. Thank you for checking in.
2: Thank you.
0: No problem. If you just call in representing that star, call back so I can give you your moment, all right? Come on with it. Wow. All right, I'm looking for winners. Anybody there? What a voice is that?

0: All right, what about those Cowboys?
1: Wait a minute now, that button. You lucky you who you are, because I hit that button now.
0: Thank you.
1: All right, you too. Y'all can get y'all shine on today, all right? Enjoy. If you represent the star team, enjoy. That's all I can say. Hey, it is what it is. But we ain't got, where the singles at? Like, for real. Okay, if you think you can sing, I won't even hit the button today. I'm going to give the button a break. Y'all scared to get some free passes. I ain't never seen nothing like that. 106.
2: Hey, how you doing? I want to try to sing.
1: Uh-oh. Wait a minute. What's your favorite song?
2: I'm a Jackie Neal fan, so I'm going to try to sing one of her songs.
1: Uh-oh. Wait a minute. Three. You ready? I'm about to count down. You ready?
2: I'm ready.
1: Three. Two, one, go.
2: I've been doing the right thing with the wrong man. I've been doing the right thing with the wrong man. For the last 10 years of my life, I've been trying to be a good woman to a man with a wife. Lord knows I can't take this shit no more.
1: Hold up. You got to keep it clean, but you really into your feelings. We got to keep it clean, but guess what? Hold the phone lines, and I'm going to get some information from you, all right? I got to make you a winner because I can see you right now. You was all bending over, holding your hand on your stomach, singing. I'm going to give you the E-pass.
2: Thank you.
1: You are a winner. Hold on, all right?
2: All right.

Mr. Rogers, a.k.a. the one and only Jay Money, a.k.a. Mr. Give It To Me, a.k.a. Mr. She Bad. We'll be performing live, Macon, Mississippi, October 24th. Crowd, y'all better get ready. It's going to be a real party when Money hit the stage, a.k.a. Mr. Rogers.

0: Now, are y'all scared to come to call in and sing? Y'all scared? I promise y'all. No, I ain't gonna say I promise. But I'm put the buzzer on layoff. It's on layaway. You wanna win some tickets? I just made one lady a winner. She's getting the info to get her tickets sent to her right now. RVs, I still need RVs. Hit that email if you got an RV or know somebody who does. Write to red@gmail.com. 106, go ahead.
1: I was calling to sing.
0: Look, you got to keep it clean. Let me just make that straight front and center, all right? Keep it clean. Don't say no mother, shut your mouth, or none of those type of words, all right? You got
1: okay.
0: it?
1: Yeah, I'm
0: going to
1: keep it clean.
0: All right. Now, you look like you sound like you a little feisty a little bit. You sound a little feisty.
1: Judge me like that.
0: I can judge you. I don't even know who you are to see your face, but you sound feisty. I can say that. Come on with it.
1: Okay. I call the same.
0: Come on.
1: Brown skin. You know I love your brown skin. I can tell where yours begin. I can tell where mine is. You don't hit the buzzer on me?
0: You ain't heard it, have you? Don't do my job.
1: I know that's right.
0: Come on then, girl. You know, I'm kind of liking what I'm hearing, and you want me to. I can't hear it now. I'm liking what I'm hearing. You just got to give me a little more.
1: A little more?
0: Look.
1: Okay.
0: You going to do my job for me?
1: No, I ain't going to do your job.
0: Oh, okay. Keep going then.
1: I can't tell what mine is. Yeah. Brown skin. Up against my brown skin. Meet some every now and then. No. Yeah.
0: What color is your skin?
1: It's brown.
0: What city you calling from?
1: Starkville, baby.
0: Starkville? You talking about home of Mississippi State Bulldog?
1: Yes.
0: Guess what? Guess what? Uh-oh. What? Guess what?
1: What?
0: You won. I mean, I'm going to make you a winner. I know you was on pins and needles, right?
1: Yes. Because I heard you say that buzzer. I was one of the ones.
0: Hold on, all right, let me get some information from you. Hold on. Yes, sir.

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1: Preserve.
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5: I think I want to run for something. What should I run for? I think I'm about to go to law enforcement school. There's a guy with a bald head around here. I want to put some handcuffs on. He's talking about locking me up. Representing the star team and talking about locking me up. Let me go get me a uniform. 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
5: You just did it.
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5: 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We trying to make some shake for your RV for October 24th. Well, it's homecoming weekend in Knoxville County. And they called me and said, "Red Man, we got a job for you." I say, "What? We need your services for the bird to be in the air." I said, "Cut the checked in. So we got everything situated. I done ordered some more gas so I can't run out. So we gonna do some flying homecoming weekend. Boy, the county about to do it up for real. 106, go ahead.
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5: You want to sing? Let me see how long I got. Come on, you got 30 seconds. You already got your song in mind?
3: Of course.
5: You sound a little, let me see. Let me stop the music. Hold on, where you calling from?
3: Columbus, of course.
5: C-O-L. C-O-L. C-O-L. Let's go.
3: How about those cowboys?
5: Keep it going. Keep it going.
3: How about those cowboys? How about them Dallas Cowboys? Mm. Don't hit the buzzer on me now.
5: I thought you was going to say it one more time.
3: How about them cowboys?
5: Bye. You power. You ready? Also, who hit me up with that email? Here's your jam.

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1: You still giving away tickets?
0: Can you sing?
1: Not really.
0: You can't. You might be one of them that can really. You sound like you're gonna win 6 tickets. Well, come on in. Let me see what you got. Because this sounds like a 6 ticket voice right here. Let me see if I can give you 6 free tickets. Let's go.
1: 6 free tickets.
0: 6.
1: If you're going to love me, baby, love me for real. If you're going to stand in my corner, baby, stand for real. If you're going to love me, baby, love me for real.
0: Stop. Call next week. Because I sure ain't going to love you this week. Have a great day, baby. All right.

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1: Hello.
0: Hello.
1: I would like to sing.
0: You want to sing? It's my time to go.
1: You can't go past me. I raised
0: him. Hold up. You don't tell me how to run this show over here. Who you supposed to be?
1: Give me a chance.
0: Stop the music. Let's go.
1: All right.
0: Hold up. Where you calling from?
1: Okay.
0: Where you calling from? Answer me.
1: Starkville.
0: That don't sound like a Starkville voice, but go ahead.
1: You look at that number.
0: Come on with it. Come on. I got to get off here.
1: Okay. It's morning.

0: You shouldn't have laughed. You don't laugh when you doing a doggone solo. Where'd you get tickled from? You was right there at the edge. Call back next week. Gotta go. All right, y'all, it's my time. Thank y'all for tuning in. Don't forget to check out Cleo Sanders and what he has going on this big weekend for Cleo. Mississippi State Bulldogs. KT1. Y'all get ready. I'm the grand champ. I like y'all so much. And can't nobody, what she say, do nothing about it. But next week, we're going to be, you better win in high school football. That's all I got to say. NFL, the preacher will be here next week. So it's going down. Thank y'all for listening. It's the grand champ, and I'm out of here. 106, go ahead. I got to get off the air now. It's my time.
1: Him and I.

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0: y'all gotta roll through and get me, man. 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
1: What up, Kurt? 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
0: Man. 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
0: Girl, you tripping, I was just hanging.
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0: Chris.
1: What?
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